For those of you who are longing to be with someone you miss tonight, I am here. I understand that longing, that pain, when you cannot be with the ones you love because they're far away. We are here to be a bridge across the distance, a bridge of love.

0: What do you do when the world is racing all around you and you've got so many thoughts flying around in your head you just can't even quiet them? What do you do to find calm in your heart? When I was a young girl growing up on the coast, I used to go to Girl Scout camp every summer. I loved going to Girl Scout camp. I loved seeing Kelly K. Cooper and the other friends that I had met. And we would usually only see each other at camp. We lived in different areas. I loved sleeping outdoors, counting the stars, and I loved walking down to the creek in this one area where there was ferns and moss and a tree that I could actually sit on, and it went out over the creek. And that was such a beautiful, peaceful place that I captured it in my mind's eye, in my heart. And now when I'm frustrated, when I am so tied up in knots, I can't think straight, I can actually close my eyes and go back to that quiet place next to the creek in my heart and hear the water babbling over the rocks and see the stars twinkling in the sky and be at peace. Do you have some place like that in your heart, a memory, being with someone you love that you can just close your eyes and find your heart's way home? I hope this show helps you to do that. Every night I want to be a safe place, a comfortable place for you to come and appreciate all the beauty that abounds. We'll be back with more songs of peace coming up. You are listening to Delilah.
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Each night we get so many email messages and letters from folks who want to send out dedications. This one comes from Chris and Melanie. They write, I finally found the love of my life. She was here all along, but I didn't act. I met Melanie about 4 years ago. She was a dream, but at the time, I didn't have the guts to do anything. We both went on with our lives and married other people. Both marriages ended in divorce. The saying, what doesn't kill you makes you stronger, is so true in our case. 2 months ago, I finally got up the nerve to say what I should have said years ago. I bumped into Melanie, and the first thing I said was, oh my gosh, I forgot how beautiful you were. That started it off, and now we are together and looking forward to rebuilding our lives. And please tell my Melanie that her Chris loves her forever.

0: 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Is it your sweetheart, your child, your best friend? Make sure you let them know how precious they are. We need to show our love for each other in this life every chance we get. Let your person know how much you adore them. You're listening to Delilah.
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2: Q92, the home of Marino in the morning. Hi, good evening. Welcome. This is Delilah. Who's on the phone with me?
3: This is Bianca.
2: Bianca, what a pretty name. What can I do for you?
3: I want to dedicate a song to my parents. My parents used to listen to you when they were dating. And honestly, it's so inspiring to hear all these stories from you. It means the world that you actually answered.
4: Wait a minute, Delilah.
2: Hello?
3: This is my dad.
4: Delilah, my name is Fury Fody. We have a story to tell you. I know you got other people and everything, but you have to play a song. My daughter was born with spinal bifida.
2: The one I'm talking to, Bianca?
3: Yes.
4: She was born with spinal bifida. She's 23 now. She's had a rough going. But she's doing okay now, and she's been through a lot, Delilah, and she was depressed at one time. She had a lot of anxiety, but things are going really well for her. She received her confirmation 2 weeks ago, but she's doing well now, and I'm just glad I got through to you because I've been listening to you. I've been married 25 years, Delilah. I've been with my wife for 27 years. And every time I left her house in Gloucester to go home to Berwick, Massachusetts, to my home with my parents, I had you on. And I'm getting choked up right now. I'm sorry. I'm getting emotional with you. But I know you understand.
2: Well, she sounds absolutely adorable, so I'm glad that things worked out. I'm glad that she's okay.
4: Yep, she's good.
3: Thank you, Delilah. And
2: God bless you.
3: Thank you. You too.
4: Thank you, Delilah.
3: Thank you so
4: we
3: much.
4: Love you.

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your favorite love songs and sharing stories of hope and inspiration, stories of falling in love and staying in love, stories of couples who are celebrating anniversaries and new babies being born. If you have a story to share, I would love to hear from you tonight.

0: and you don't know what's going on?
1: Yeah, this was about 4 days ago. He said he was going to come over to my house, and he hasn't came by yet.
0: I thought you meant like 4 hours ago.
1: No.
0: 4 days ago, and you're still calling him your boyfriend?
1: Yep.
0: And he hasn't called to make excuses or amends?
1: We've been on and off for about 5 years, but I still love him to death.
0: Yeah, I think that would qualify for the off again category, honey.
1: Yeah, unfortunately.
0: I mean, it's one thing to show up late. It's one thing to show up a few hours late. It's one thing to show up a few hours late and not have a good explanation. Mm-hmm. But 4 days and he hasn't called?
1: Called or showed.
0: Christina. Okay, let's start this conversation again. And this is the point where you say, Delilah, I'd like to hear a song for my ex-boyfriend, Christopher, who stood me up, hasn't called, and hasn't made an explanation.
1: Okay.
0: Oh, my goodness, what a knucklehead.
1: Yep, 21 years old, I'm 25.
0: Well, I don't care if he's 21 or 51 or 12. You just don't treat people that way.
1: True.
0: Well, if you do treat people that way, you certainly don't expect them to hang on to the hopes of a solid relationship.
1: Good point.
0: So how about I find a song for your heart, Chris?
1: Please do so.

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You were unfairly broken up with? You were unfairly kicked out of a friendship? Somebody unfairly stopped loving you or liking you, and it was so unfair? Guess what? They did you a favor. They were closing a door that you yourself would have never closed because you're a good person and you're a faithful person. But they closed that door so that you could

0: 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I promise you, if you can stop pounding on the door that was slammed in your face, stop trying to pry it back open, pull it open, kick it open, and walk away with your head held high, with your dignity, walk away. 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I promise. Walk away with your head held high. Okay? We'll be back. You're listening to Delilah. Q92, the home of Marino in the Morning.
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0: Good evening. Welcome to the Delilah Show. Who is on the phone line with me?
1: My name is Leslie.
0: Leslie, welcome. What can I do for you?
1: Oh my gosh. I'm about to show my age a little bit. I've been listening to you ever since I was probably maybe 7, 8 years old with my mom. Like, we used to end up traveling back and forth. We would listen to you all night. And my mom just recently passed away almost 3 years ago now. And just listening to your show brings back so many memories of just riding in the car with her and just being there with her and just spending so much time with her and having fun listening to your music, singing along to the songs. And I just want to say thank you so much from the bottom of my heart for just being there and continue to do what you're doing.
0: It is my pleasure, my joy, an honor, privilege. That's the best word, to be here each night. I don't know anyone as blessed as I am.
1: Most definitely. And, you know, like I said, I'm showing my age a little bit because I'll be 37 this year. And, you know, that just shows you, like, how many years I've been listening to your show every night and just singing along to the different songs that you play on there.
0: That might show your age, but I've been doing this show. I've been on the air for over 50 years. So you're still a young thing.
1: Yes, ma'am.
0: What can I play for you tonight?
1: Just play anything, really. You know, dealer's choice, I guess you could say. I'm a big Backstreet Boys fan, NSYNC, you know, stuff like that. Like, that was my era. Boy bands was, like, back in my day, so.
0: All the adorable boy bands.
1: Yes.
0: All right, I'll play one of my favorites for you. How's that?
1: Yes, ma'am. Thank you so much.
0: Thank you, and thank you for listening faithfully all these years.
1: Most definitely, and I'll continue to listen to you as long as you're on the air.
0: All right. Have a good night.

0: 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Do you enjoy hearing other people share their stories? Sometimes it helps to have somebody there to support you when you're going through a tough time. And sometimes it helps to know you're not the only one going through stuff. Sometimes it helps to know that others have gone through worse stuff and came out stronger. We are here to strengthen your heart, to strengthen your faith and your love for others. You are listening to Delilah.
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2: Helping you to find a little isle of serenity where you can just unburden your soul. We're not here to get you riled up. 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That's not what this radio show is all about. It's about you and finding the perfect song to ease your troubled mind tonight.

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0: Trouble in Paradise.
1: I think we...
0: Chris, how are you?
1: Good, how are you?
0: I am wonderful. What can I do for you?
1: I'd like to dedicate a song to my wife.
0: What's her name?
1: Bridget.
0: Okay, well, tell me about Bridget and what you want me to play for Bridget.
1: Well, we've only been married, not quite a year, and we're having all sorts of problems already, unfortunately.
0: Okay, why is there...
1: Probably rushed into it a little bit.
0: How long had you known her?
1: Less than a year and a half.
0: Well, that's not really rushing.
1: Well...
0: I mean, I get people who call me who knew their beloved 3 days and they're married. That's rushing.
1: Yeah.
0: 3 months is rushing, but a year and a half, that shouldn't be long enough. How old are you?
1: I'm 35.
0: How old is she?
1: She's 22.
0: Well, therein lies a little bit of a problem in that you're probably at different stages in life.
1: Yeah.
0: So, okay, if you were to pick one or two things that you fight about or fuss about the most, what would it be?
1: Work.
0: What do you mean?
1: I'm out of work and she is working.
0: Okay, so it's not work, it's the fact that she doesn't feel like you're contributing.
1: Yeah.
0: And it's the fact that you're probably slipping into a depression because when guys don't work, they get very depressed.
1: Yeah.
0: So it's not work.
1: I kind of let my anger do the talking.
0: So this is a whole lot more than work issues.
1: Yeah.
0: This is the fact that she's quite a bit younger than you, and yet she's far more mature than you.
1: Yeah.
0: Okay, get your butt into a program with a good counselor and an anger management program, a one-on-one counseling program, whatever you got to do to grow up, young man. You're 35 and you're acting like you're 18.
1: I know.
0: Okay, so stop.
1: Yes.
0: Grow up. Pray that she's patient and willing to give you the time that it's going to take for your maturity level to catch up with your chronological level.
1: Yes.
0: And do the right thing. And if you can't win her heart back, Chris, well, you can't win her heart back, but you still got to grow up.

0: Tonight's Delilah's Dilemma is from somebody we're going to call Randy. Okay? Not his real name. I've been married for 21 years in a mostly loveless marriage. My wife is basically a bully. I have a beautiful daughter who will soon turn 18 and will be venturing off to college next year. I'm very much in love with a woman whom I consider my soulmate. We've known each other for over 40 years. I'm 51, she's 55. But we've always had bad timing. When I'm married, she's single, or vice versa. I nearly ended my marriage 13 years ago, but thought it better to stick it out for the sake of our daughter. My dilemma is this: do I end the marriage now and get on with my life, or suffer for 4 more years until my daughter finishes college? Thank you, Delilah, for making my long nights bearable. From Randy. Randy, I will have my response to you coming up next. You're listening to Delilah.
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waste of that life. Tonight's Delilah's Dilemma is from Randy, who has been married for 21 years in a mostly loveless marriage. So what you're doing, Randy, is you're living a lie. You are pretending to be half of a couple with somebody that you don't love. According to your letter, you don't even like her, nor does she like you. So you're living a lie, which is absolutely ridiculous. God only gives us one life here on earth. And I think it is such a live day after day, week after week, year after year, a complete and total lie. So why not get honest with yourself, get honest with your wife, get honest with your daughter? This has nothing to do with the other person that you've had feelings for your whole life. But get honest and say, I don't want to be in a scam, a sham of a marriage when I don't feel a connection. I don't feel love. Why live that kind of misery? That's my opinion.

0: Tonight, I want to encourage you to be true to yourself. God made you unique. There is no one quite like you in the world. And yet, oftentimes, we make ourselves smaller than we are. We try to shrink our soul into a small space because we make other people uncomfortable. We are afraid to be the full spectrum of our wild and passionate and wonderful self, our creative self, because we're afraid of being judged. We're afraid of being bullied. We're afraid of somebody not accepting us unconditionally. Just be who you are, my friend. Be the full spectrum of your glorious self. That's what I invite you to do tonight. To be who you are meant to be. Stop making yourself small because other people are intimidated by your greatness. Stop dimming your light because other people are complaining that it shines too brightly. They can go put on sunglasses. Be who you were meant to be. That's my best advice to you on this late night. You're listening to Delilah.
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3: Yeah.
4: No, it couldn't be.
3: Chantel, pretty name. What can I do for you?
4: Yes, I would like to request a song for my guy, Rob.
3: Tell me what you want to tell the world about Rob.
4: Actually, we work together, and we just started dating about 2 months ago. And he's really, really means a lot to me. And I just want to let him know how much I care about him. He's at work right now, and he's been working a lot and going to school, and we haven't been able to spend as much time together as I want, and I'm really missing him. And I just want to know that I'm thinking about him.
3: So you don't have a company policy against dating at work?
4: As long as we keep it on the down low, it's all right.
3: On the down low?
4: Yeah.
3: Has anyone warned you that that might not be a really good idea for you professionally?
4: Yeah, but...
3: And you haven't listened, have you? So he's just so cute, you couldn't help it?
4: I couldn't help it.
3: Who approached who? Who was the first one to make the move?
4: Well, actually, he was. He had been trying to get me to go out with him for months, and I didn't take him seriously, and I just kept blowing him off. And then finally, I was like, why not? And he turned out to be this wonderful, spectacular, super amazing person that I've grown to care for very much.

bewitching hour almost, and you're tired. You probably had a full day today, because on weekends we try to catch up on everything we didn't get done during the week. Running errands, taking kids, going to games, cleaning house. Well, right now, just relax. Focus on the good things in your life, and we'll do the same for you after hours.

love, laughter, and music to help you feel good. 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

Years ago, my best friend Dee Dee, her mom gave me a card for graduation. Her mom, Tony, gave me a card, and it had a picture of a Native American on the front on a horse, riding off into the sunset. And on the outside, it said, "The thing to remember while journeying is this." I opened up the card and it said, "The journey is the thing, not the destination." And at 18 years old, I had no clue what that card was all about, but I held on to it. I held on to it for years. I moved. I got fired. I moved. I got fired. I held on to that card. And now I can tell you it's true. The journey, the people you meet, the things that you will see, the places you will go, the camping trips, the campgrounds, the journey is the thing. It's not about a destination. It's about the journey, the adventure along the way. Something to think about as we slip through this night together. You're listening to Delilah. Q92, the home of Marino in the morning. With

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0: What's her name?
1: Her name is Shannon.
0: Hi, good evening. You've called the Delilah Show. Who is this?
1: Hi, this is John.
0: Hi, John. Welcome. What can I do to add joy to your night?
1: I'd like to play a song for my wife. We've been together a little over a year.
0: Tell me about your bride, John. You guys are newlyweds still.
1: We are, yeah. She's got the patience of a saint, let me tell you. Yeah. But we met during the pandemic, and we've been together 5 years and married a year and 2 months. Our anniversary was March 2nd of this year. And
0: so what is it you've put Shannon through that she needs the patience of a saint?
1: I'm a car nut, so I buy project cars.
0: And how many project cars might be hanging out in your garage these days?
1: Right now I'm looking at two.
0: Two. You're looking at two, but does that mean there might be two or three more, like in the backyard?
1: Yeah.
0: And when you say, I'm just going to go out for a little bit, I'll be back. I'm not going to go get in any sort of trouble with the guys or anything, but I'll be back. She knows you're sneaking out to look at a radiator, huh?
1: Yeah. Yeah, any car part.
0: Any car part, yeah. Bumper, axle, who knows, maybe an engine.
1: Yeah, anything that could go to what I need. She's got the patience of a saint.
0: And does she have like any hobbies like gardening or chickens? Because I could introduce her to both those hobbies, and then she'll be as obsessed as you are.
1: The only hobby she has is reading, and she's a cheerleading coach.
0: Oh, God bless her. We love the cheerleading coach that my daughter has. She's in high school, and the young woman who's their coach is just a wonderful human being.
1: They are, and they again, that's why they have patience.
0: I'll play a song for you too. Have a great night and a wonderful summer 2025.
1: Thank you. You too.

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0: 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I will be back tomorrow night once again with more stories from the heart, more ideas on how you can reach out and love someone. Good night. 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
3: You've called the Delilah Show. Who might this be?
2: This is Caitlin.
3: Hi, Caitlin. What can I do for you?
2: I was just calling because I am absolutely crazy about a boy named Cody.
3: I have a nephew named Cody. Is it one and the same?
2: I don't know. I really couldn't tell you.
3: Now, is your Cody really tall, really good looking, sandy brown hair?
2: He's really good looking.
3: And I that's half brown and half blue?
2: No, he's a little bit on the short side, but he's really good looking and he has dark brown hair.
3: All right, different Cody. What can I play for yours?
2: I'd like you to be 8 months now, and I know I'm young and people tell me I'm naive and things like that. I feel like I've grown a lot with him, and he makes me want to be a better person, and I love him with all my heart.
3: How old are you?
2: We're both 19.
3: Well, you are young, but many people were parenting at 19 and are still together today, so.
2: And the best part about it is we're in a long-distance relationship, and we've actually been able to make it work really well so far.
3: Well, the good thing about long-distance relationships is you get to know the person through and through.
2: Yeah.
3: So let me play a song for you.
2: Thank you so much.

0: Today's variety, the 80s to now, Q92. Anyone that knows me knows when I send a text, I usually start it off with hi and then the little wave emoji. Kendra, what are some of your favorite emojis that you use?
1: The smiley face, the crying laughing emoji, and then the smiley face with the three hearts on it to show, like, that I'm happy and sending love.
0: Oh, I use that one too.

0: 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Hi, who's this?
1: Amanda.
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1: I hope.
0: 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We're thinking about you, Amanda. 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
1: Hi, Teresa. Annalisa here, wanting to connect with you and thank you so much for your upbeat way and the many songs you play. I'm up baking again. Yep, I used to be a good old night nurse. 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
0: Oh, Annalisa, look at that. You are such a giving person, and oh, boy, do I love banana bread. Thanks for letting me know you're out there and what you're up to.

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0: Q92, the 80s till now. My name's Teresa Lucas. Hopefully you didn't have someone say this to you earlier when they saw you, when you showed up for work. Boy, you look tired. Oh my gosh. That's like my pet peeve. Don't ever, ever say that to anyone. Because you know what? Maybe they're not tired and you're just basically telling them that you don't look so hot. Oh, man. Mary's at work right now. Hey, Mary, do you have a go-to comeback, you know, when somebody tries to throw an insult your way?
1: When somebody insults me, it's, well, sorry you're having such a bad day, but it's not my problem.
0: Oh.
1: So, bye.
0: Oh, with a little sarcastic bye at the end, too. Wow.
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The Hudson Valley's Q92 with the 80s to now. Well, our iHeartRadio Music Festival at the T-Mobile Arena in Vegas, presented by Capital One this September. It's going to be so much fun. BTS, Benson Boone, Snoop Dogg, many, many others. Now, tickets go on sale June 12th, AXS.com, June 10th if you're a Capital One cardholder, and win a trip for two to Vegas plus $1,000 later on this morning.

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0: Q92. Hey there, it's Teresa Lucas. Welcome, summer. Hey, Crystal, is there anything you want to do this summer?
1: You know what? I want to take a road trip.
0: Perfect. You know what? I've got great news for you. You know, America is turning 250, right? We are celebrating with $250,000 in cash, and we're giving it away $2,500 at a time. 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

0: Today's variety of the 80s to now, Q92. Hi, Betty. Are you enjoying the variety tonight?
1: Yeah, it does sound really good.
0: Well, guess what? I know you've been waiting. Here's your request, finally.
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Thanks for listening. You know, school is out this June with Q92 and Legoland New York. Yeah. 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
1: All right, big conversation at the house. 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

0: The Hudson Valley's Q92 with the 80s to now. Hey, Donna, what's something that you thought was cool but not so much now?
1: Caviar. Ew.
0: Oh, I agree with you on that one.
1: It's horrible. It's just like little teeny-weeny black eggs. And, I mean, it's pretty. It looks good, I guess, but it tastes horrible. Ew.
0: Yeah.

0: 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Our friend Nicole has set us as her first preset on her iHeartRadio app for convenience, right?
1: I'm a busy mom. I'm in and out and doing all kinds of stuff. I never sit down.
0: Anything we can do to help make things easier.
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0: The Hudson Valley's 80s to now, Q92. 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
1: You can tell you do enjoy your job because you're really good at it.
0: You are such a sweetheart. Thank you. Love you.

0: Q92. Hey, it's Teresa Lucas. Thanks so much for letting me hang out with you. Here we are, summertime, where we all close our eyes and do a little daydreaming of having enough money to escape somewhere. Gina, what are you thinking about?
1: Oh, man, I'm taking myself on a trip. I'm leaving this family.
0: Yeah, sometimes you can just go without the family. That's a vacation, too. Well, check this out. 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

Q92A. It's Teresa Lucas. You know what? I have a quick favor. Are you in the car right now? Well, I want you to make Q92 the first preset on your radio, okay? That way, you will never miss Marino in the Morning every morning and the Hudson Valley's 80s to Now while you work. Perfect. It's Q92.

0: 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Who's this?
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0: Well, we know you like this song, so we're playing it just for you, Cindy.
1: Oh, yay. Thank you.

0: Wake up with Marino in the morning on Q92. Chris checking in tonight, doing some cleaning around the house. Yes, in the middle of the night. I'm right there with you, Chris. She is listening on Alexa, and you know how she did it? She just told her to play us on iHeartRadio. You should try it too. Not the cleaning part. Well, unless you want to.
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Q92. Well, our iHeartRadio Music Festival at the T-Mobile Arena in Vegas, presented by Capital One this September. 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
2: They say the holy water's watered down, and this town's lost its faith. Our colors will fade eventually, so if our time is running out, day after day, we'll make the mundane a masterpiece. Oh my, my, oh my, my love, I take one look at you, you're taking me.

0: Q92, Alex Warren, the Hudson Valley's 80s to now. It's Marino in the morning. Chris, Felicia, thanks so much for tuning in on this Monday. Here we go.
1: Happy Monday.
0: Another week underway, and we've got lots happening on the show here. Yeah, there's still more chances to win your share of that $250K USA giveaway. We'll talk more about that. I believe there's still more win it before you can buy them. Trips to Vegas, our iHeartRadio Music Festival, and another grand on top of that, right?
1: Yes, another grand. Money. Yep, thanks to Capital One.
0: Yes.
1: And you'll also have hotel accommodations and airfare.
0: I'll squeeze that. Yeah. So Adele's on the way. We'll get on music from Prince and one of the guys performing at the iHeartRadio Music Festival, Benson Boone. All on the way. 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
1: Benson Boone on the Hudson Valley's 80s to now, Q92, feeling good with today's variety. Benson, part of the amazing lineup of our iHeartRadio Music Festival this September, the 18th and 19th, T-Mobile Arena in Vegas. 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
2: So that's this Wednesday.
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1: 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I think it's here. Yeah. All right. Bill Medley, Jennifer Warnes, of course, from Dirty Dancing. Lady A's in there. 90s from Ace of Base. And we're working on headlines for you in just minutes. It's Q92. Good morning.
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4: Just moving at speed limit here. 44 Dutchess Turnpike down through the arterial Mid-Hudson Bridge. 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Hyde Park 9 all the way in through Wappingers Falls. 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No problem. 84 in Newburgh-Bacon Bridge and 9W. 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

0: Give me the ace of base. It's Q92, feeling good with today's variety of the 80s to now, including those 90s. It's Marino in the morning, Chris and Felicia, and on the way after 6, your first morning pick-me-up.
1: Yes, it's a mental health Monday.
0: All right, I'm going to hit you with that. We got the 6:30 hot topic and bad dad jokes, your first one about 1 hour from now. Let's get caught up. Let's get headlines. Newsroom time on this Monday, June 8th. It's Q92. Good morning.
2: Good morning. School officials in Kingston say they're prepping to update security protocols across 11 campus buildings to improve emergency response times. Changes including transitioning police and emergency responders from access cards to digital entry codes. To prevent lost keys during a crisis, staff members have completed a door numbering campaign as well. A public hearing to discuss the updated district-wide safety plan set for July 8th. Game 3 of the NBA Finals, Knicks and Spurs take center stage at Madison Square Garden tonight. One of the most expensive tickets in American sports history, over $9,000 on average to get in the building. President Trump will be in attendance as well, with security protocol tight. For stories like these and more, go to MidHudsonNews.com. I'm Jake Orwin.
3: The NBA Finals will be played at Madison Square Garden tonight for the first time in 27 years. It's the Knicks with a 2-0 series lead hosting the Spurs in Game 3. The Yankees scored 5 times in the 8th inning, beating the Red Sox 6-1. Jazz Chisholm's 3-run homer capped off the inning. The Mets also won. Carson Bench, Marcus Simeon, and MJ Melendez all homered in a 7-3 win over the Padres. Mets take 2 of 3 in the series. I'm Matt McCoy.
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25: 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Abundant sunshine and a high near 80. Clear skies tonight will drop overnight to 53. More sun on the way for tomorrow, a high of 85. Morning showers are likely on Wednesday. I'm Jackie Murphy in the Hudson Valley Weather Center.

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5: Good morning, friends, and happy Monday. And get ready to smile for this Monday's morning pick-me-up because it's a mental health Monday. Summer tends to be highly visible on social media. Vacations, beach days, perfect bodies, big friend groups, and consistent fun. It creates quite pressure when your life, you know, you're looking at it and you're seeing it through social media. But what you're really seeing is a highlight reel, not the full story. No one posts long work days, money stress, and loneliness and anxiety. So what do you do to combat that? Understand that comparing your life to somebody on social media can feel like you're wasting your summer. Pressure to spend more money and say yes to everything lowers your self-esteem and of course FOMO. And the trickier part? When it creeps in without you realizing it. So remember, have fun this summer in your own way.
6: Yeah. Don't sweat other people with the Jones. Don't try to keep up with the Joneses.
5: Yes.
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5: Oh, yes.
6: I'm working on it.
5: I mean, you're working on it.
6: I'm trying. I got a lot of long way to go. But
5: well,
6: anyway.
5: I hope this brightened up your day. And for stories like these and more, head over to Q92HV.com. And thank you to Michael's Appliance Center for supporting our morning pick-me-ups.
6: There you go. All right. Roxette doing a big tour. We'll talk about that after Miles Smith. It's Q92.

0: Gotta tell you, Felicia, excited to hear Roxette returning to the stage with a tour this into next year as they celebrate 40 years. Now, of course, we lost singer Marie Fredriksson. She passed. Yes. She's the one you hear on the song we just heard.
1: Yeah.
0: And then Pearl Gessle is the male lead. He does the look and all that stuff. And they're coming somewhat local. I mean,
1: yeah,
0: a little bit of a ride,
1: they're
0: right?
1: They're coming to PNC Bank's Arts Center on Friday, September 18th.
0: Yeah, it's down Homedale, Jersey. It used to be Garden State Arts Center. I saw 2 years ago, Sammy Hagar.
1: Mm-hmm.
0: Great place to see shows. Very similar to Bethel Woods. So there you go. If you are interested in seeing Roxette, it's RoxetteInConcert.com for that ticket information. All right, it's Chris, it's Felicia, it's Marino in the morning. Thank you so much for hanging out with us on this Monday. Lady Gaga, got Bryan Adams from the 80s, Adele, and the 6:30 Hot Topic.
1: And we're having sweet treats for the 6:30 Hot Topic.
0: All right, hang on. Yeah, great for breakfast. I know there's the mother yelling at the kids to put the cookies away. Hang on.
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0: That heat, baby. 6:30 Hot Topic. Every weekday morning at this time, it's Chris, it's Felicia, it's Marino in the morning. It's Q92.
1: And we're getting out the sprinkles for the 6:30 Hot Topic. Sunday, so yesterday, was National Chocolate Ice Cream Day.
0: Oh.
1: So what is your favorite flavor of ice cream?
0: I've said it before that I like, let's back up. I believe recent weeks we talked about soft serve in particular.
1: Yes.
0: And you and I both like the swirl, okay?
1: Yeah.
0: So now put that aside. For regular, like, scoop them out of the bucket ice cream, like freshly made ice cream, peanut butter and chocolate. Like the Reese's.
1: Mm-hmm.
0: Ooh, that should not be sold. It's a sin, but it's so delicious. I love it. So I get, peanut butter, I guess chocolate. Yeah.
1: So, especially this time of year, Zoe's Ice Cream Bar right in Arlington, they usually have a peach one.
0: Ooh.
1: Oh my, to die for.
0: Nice.
1: So, definitely check out all your local ice cream places around the valley. Because you never know what fun flavors are going to have.
0: Yep.
1: And, of course, top it with sprinkles.
0: Let us know what you like. What's your favorite flavor of ice cream, right?
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0: I think a couple years ago, he played the Dutchess County Fair. Rick Springfield is on the way, as well as the bad dad joke. Let's get headlines on this Monday. It is June 8th. To the newsroom we go. It's Q92. Good morning.
2: Good morning. School officials in Kingston say they're prepping to update security protocols across 11 campus buildings to improve emergency response times. Changes including transitioning police and emergency responders from access cards to digital entry codes. To prevent lost keys during a crisis, staff members have completed a door numbering campaign as well. A public hearing to discuss the updated district-wide safety plan set for July 8th. Game 3 of the NBA Finals, Knicks and Spurs take center stage at Madison Square Garden tonight. One of the most expensive tickets in American sports history, over $9,000 on average to get in the building. President Trump will be in attendance as well, with security protocol tight. For stories like these and more, go to MidHudsonNews.com. I'm Jake Orwin.
3: The NBA Finals will be played at Madison Square Garden tonight for the first time in 27 years. It's the Knicks with a 2-0 series lead hosting the Spurs in Game 3. The Yankees scored 5 times in the 8th inning, beating the Red Sox 6-1. Jazz Chisholm's 3-run homer capped off the inning. The Mets also won. Carson Benj, Marcus Simeon, and MJ Melendez all homered in a 7-3 win over the Padres. Mets take 2 of 3 in the series. I'm Matt McCoy.
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5: 44 Dutchess Turnpike westbound. I'm looking at a little bit of volume moving right around McDonald Heights. It's very light. Getting through the arterial okay. 9 north and south. Easy still through Wappingers Falls. 90 okay. 9W rolling. Newburgh Beacon Bridge uneventful. Kelly Quinn.
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0: Rick Springfield, Q92. It's Chris, it's Felicia, it's Marino in the morning. Happy Monday.
1: Happy Monday.
0: All right. 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
0: All right, after 7, your morning pick-me-up, mm-hmm. we'll do our first round of the Monday morning match game. And
1: that
0: what are you feeling for prizes? What do you
1: think? Let's do Legoland.
0: Legoland. All right, nice 4-pack. As school's out later this month and Legoland is in, you can race into summer and score a 4-pack to head over to Goshen. We'll do that again after 7. All the usual. You know, we'll connect with Cindy, get the dose, and all that good stuff. So let's do the bad dad joke. 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
2: It's Chris Marino. 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Ooh.
0: Why are elevator jokes so classic and so good?
1: I don't know.
0: They work on many levels.
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19: 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Abundant sunshine and a high near 80. Clear skies tonight will drop overnight to 53. More sun on the way for tomorrow, a high of 85. Morning showers are likely on Wednesday. I'm Jackie Murphy in the Hudson Valley Weather Center.

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5: Good morning, friends, and happy Monday. Get ready to smile for this Monday's morning pick-me-up because it's Mental Health Monday, and you know, summer tends to be highly visible on social media. Vacations, beach days, perfect body, big groups of friends, and constant fun. It creates quite the pressure that you feel in your life to look the exact same. But what you're seeing is a highlight reel, not the full story. No one's posting about long work days, money stresses, or loneliness or anxiety, but that still exists. So what do you do to, you know, stop comparing? Because comparing can feel like wasting your summer, pressure to spend more money and say yes to everything, and lower your self-esteem, and of course, FOMO. 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
5: 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And thank you to Michael's Appliance Center for supporting our morning pick-me-ups.
6: All right, Billy Joel. And how about Legoland tickets? Woo. The Monday morning match game's on the way. It's Q92. It's Bruno.

0: Q92, there's Billy Joel. And before we jump into the Monday morning match game, really cool now that, you know, the Knicks are in the NBA Finals, right? Mm-hmm. Well, of course, Billy Joel had that historic run at MSG.
1: Yes, he did.
0: So it only makes sense that the basketball occupants of MSG and the piano man occupant of MSG team up for hoodies to celebrate the Knicks NBA
1: That's
0: Finals
1: cool.
0: run. That says New York State of Mind.
1: Oh, I like that.
0: I got chills about it. Very, very cool. And of course, we wish Billy Joel all the very best as he continues to handle health issues.
1: Yes.
0: And we hope that he's doing better. All right, yeah, let's do it. Let's do the Monday morning match game now. The key thing, Felicia, you have to be on Facebook, right?
1: Yes, follow us at Q92.
0: Yeah, so if you haven't done it yet, and of course, longtime fans are there, the question is posted.
1: That it is.
0: You have between now and 7:30 to make a comment as to what you think Felicia's going to write for this question.
1: Mm-hmm. And all the right answers that match mine at 7:30,
0: yep,
1: will be in the running for this Lego Lounge.
0: A little slip there because we are going to do it again at 8 o'clock.
1: Yes, we are.
0: This is the first one, though. Rusty went camping.

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0: Giving you Justin Bieber, one of his latest songs right there, Daisies. It's part of Feeling Good with today's variety of the 80s to now. That's Q92. It's Chris. It's Felicia. It's Marino in the morning. You hear the music. Yes, the Monday morning match game is underway. You have two more songs to get your guess in the comments section on Facebook. Type Q92 of this. Rusty went camping with his college buddies this weekend. His job was to pack toilet paper, which he forgot to do.
1: Rusty.
0: And with no leaves on the ground, they had to use blank. What do you think, Felicia wrote?
1: Up for grabs is a four-pack to Legoland.
0: So hurry it up. Q92 on Facebook. Good luck.

0: what you listen to in the morning doesn't have to be all serious.
1: Good morning.
0: Matter of fact, it shouldn't be.
2: 5 till 10 a.m., it's Marino in the Morning and the 80s to now on Q92. Look at

0: Q92, they're still doing those memes. Like when the song first came out back in the day, where they would like blow up that part where Chad Kroeger's holding
1: the picture frame. Yes. And people will put random things inside of it, actual graphs.
0: That's hysterical. All right, it's Chris, Felicia, Marino in the morning. Yeah, we're inside the Monday morning match game, round number one, as guessing has concluded. We are done. So if you answered this in the comment section on Facebook, Rusty went camping with his college buddies this weekend. His job was to pack toilet paper, which he forgot to do. With no leaves on the ground, they had to use blank. All right, what did you guess, Felicia? What did you?
1: All of them needed to give up their socks.
0: Everybody in the party had to use their socks.
1: Ugh!
0: So if you, Matt, I'm sure there's quite a few.
1: Yep.
0: No matter who matches first, if you entered socks in the comment section, you're in the running.
1: Yep, you're up to get a 4-pack of Legoland tickets.
0: Nice.
1: And now you're in the running to win the $175 gift card thanks to Ulster Savings Bank.
0: All right, cool. We got Journey. We've got the Dose and the Bad Dad joke. That's all coming up. Let's hook up with Cindy right now for the headlines for this Monday. It's June 8th. To the newsroom we go. It's Q92. Good morning, Cindy.
2: Good morning. School officials in Kingston say they're prepping to update security protocols across 11 campus buildings to improve emergency response times. Changes including transitioning police and emergency responders from access cards to digital entry codes. Prevent lost keys during a crisis. Staff members have completed a door numbering campaign as well. A public hearing to discuss the updated district-wide safety plan set for July 8th. Game 3 of the NBA Finals, Knicks and Spurs take center stage at Madison Square Garden tonight. One of the most expensive tickets in American sports history, over $9,000 on average to get in the building. President Trump will be in attendance as well, with security protocol tight. For stories like these and more, go to MidHudsonNews.com. I'm Jake Orwin.
3: The NBA Finals will be played at Madison Square Garden tonight for the first time in 27 years. It's the Knicks with a 2-0 series lead hosting the Spurs in Game 3. The Yankees scored 5 times in the 8th inning, beating the Red Sox 6-1. Jazz Chisholm's 3-run homer capped off the inning. The Mets also won. Carson Bench, Marcus Simeon, and MJ Melendez all homered in a 7-3 win over the Padres. Mets take 2 of 3 in the series. I'm Matt McCoy.
4: Q92, Price Chopper Market 32 traffic.
5: That just turned back westbound. You're going to see some pockets out of McDonald Heights. Getting in through the arterial looks all right, but big jam. Trying to make those Route 9 ramps at this point as they're setting up the road work. Mid-Hudson Bridge coming Poughkeepsie bound, you're still okay. 9W North South, Chapel Hill Road builds, also around Marlboro, but heaviest southbound Fostertown Road, Newburgh Beacon Bridge in good shape. 9 North and South, Wappingers Falls getting heavier. And 55, Freedom Plains Road, east-west of the Taconic Parkway ramps, that's loaded. Kelly Quinn.
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20: 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We'll get you hooked up. Bad Dad Joke is coming up as well. Journey on that final frontier tour. They're calling it quits, supposedly. It's Q92.
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0: While you work, we're dishing dirt and spilling the tea. 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
1: Good morning, everyone. Today is Monday, June 8th, and it is National Best Friends Day, which honors your closest and dearest friend. The relationship between best friends is often fierce and can withstand distance, storms, and silence. You have a bestie?
2: You have a best friend?
3: Oh, yeah, I do.
2: Yeah? Are you looking at him?
3: I have multiple.
2: Are you looking at him? Is that what?
3: Oh, maybe.
2: What? I'm kidding. No, listen. No, right. I don't have one. I'm a firm believer. Like, and each one is different. Like, mm-hmm. I'll be able to talk certain things to one friend, and then I can talk other things to other friends. You know. What about you, Cindy? Best friends?
1: Yes, I guess I do. I have a few also, but really, I only credit one with being my best friend.
2: Right.
1: But the others may even be closer. But the loyalty to the original best friend, so I, you know, but whatever.
2: I feel you. I'm with you.
3: No, I'm with you. Yeah, I've had one original best friend since we were about 18 months old.
2: There you go. Yeah.
1: All right, there's lots to get to. The world seems to have accepted the rumor that Taylor Swift and Travis Kelce are getting married in New York City. But what about the venue? If Page Six can be believed, they're going about as big as you can in New York, Madison Square Garden. This is according to multiple sources, one of whom said, quote, everyone's been sworn to secrecy, but they went to Page Six anyway. The alleged wedding date is Friday, July 3rd. A source says the potential plan is for guests to be transported to MSG on blacked out buses. The arena was also chosen for its multiple entrances and, quote, high security infrastructure. Also, quote, if you have billions, you can transform the space into a wedding venue. Mm. MSG doesn't have any events booked from June 29th through July 6th, so there could be some truth to these reports.
2: Wow. Mm. Imagine that.
3: I could see that happening.
2: And I wonder if they would, like, film it and all that and turn it into, like, a big production to show... stream it or like not live, but I mean, you know, do you think she would?
3: I don't think so because they have been like public with their relationship, but not overly public with the relationship in that regard.
2: Yeah, we'll see.
1: Marino's twin, Guy Fieri, isn't a smart guy, isn't a small guy.
2: I'm not a smart guy. He's a smart guy. I'm not. So, but go ahead. Yeah.
1: But he's not morbidly obese, sort of like Marino.
2: Hey, hey.
1: And given the amount of food we see him eat, now I'm talking about Guy, you'd think he would be. But here's Guy's secret. He really doesn't eat. Hmm. You might see him put food in his mouth and even chew it a few times, but you pretty much never see him swallow. Ew. A streamer who calls himself Dr. Spaghetti examined a bunch of Guy's videos and figured out some of his tricks. The most obvious one is camera cuts. Guy puts some food in his mouth, chews it once or twice, and then the camera cuts away, presumably so he can spit it out off camera.
2: Now, I just want to go on the record here. And Felicia, you're in the studio. Whenever we have guests bring food, like for famous food events with Big Ange, I eat.
3: He really does.
2: I don't spit it out. So unlike my twin, I consume. I may not eat the whole dang thing because we're on the air doing the show, but I'll take a bite or two and I'll eat it.
3: He'll actually eat it.
2: Yeah. All right, guys. Yeah. So just so you know.
3: Just so you're aware.
2: All right.
1: More than a decade after the last installment, Scary Movie has proven its staying power, landing at the top of the weekend box office with an estimated $55 million in domestic ticket sales for its debut weekend. Coming in second was the weekend's other new opening, Masters of the Universe, earning $29.3 million at the domestic box office. Masters was followed by the A24 Horror Backrooms with $25.9 million, and close behind that is Focus Features' own genre entry, Obsession, with $25.6 million.
2: I'm hearing a lot of word of mouth about Obsessions. I haven't seen it, but that's one that...
3: Yeah.
2: Backrooms, too, you know, so in a Scary Movie. I mean, you probably didn't get a chance to see it. Right?
3: I did not, but I'm really excited for it.
2: It looks funny.
3: I love that franchise.
2: Yeah.
1: On TV tonight, Game 3 of the NBA Finals at 8:30 on ABC. The New York Knicks host the San Antonio Spurs. New York leads 2-0.
2: Go Knicks!
1: I knew it was coming. The NHL Stanley Cup at 9:30 on True TV and HBO Max. The annual competition, not unlike the Puppy Bowl during Super Bowl time, features adoptable rescue dogs representing all 32 NHL teams. The celebrities appearing include Kenan Thompson, Flavor Flav, Anthony Anderson, Bryan Adams, Joel McHale, and Michael Strahan. 18th season premiere of American Ninja Warrior at 9 p.m. on NBC. Watch what happens live at 9:15 on Bravo. Jennifer Lopez and her Office romance co-star Betty Gilpin guest. The series premiere of Alice and Steve on Hulu. Jermaine Clement and Nicola Walker play best friends whose friendship shatters after he starts dating her 26-year-old daughter. Ooh. And she does everything she can to break them up.
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3: 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Sunday was National Chocolate Ice Cream Day. 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
1: Just believe in yourself, even if you don't, pretend that you do, and at some point, you will. 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
2: 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Thank you so much. 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
3: 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And Friday, Jungle Love is at the Curry Estate.
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2: 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Here we are on top of this Monday, just after 8 o'clock, and there's cash in the air.
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4: Good morning, friends, and happy Monday. Get ready to smile for this morning's pick-me-up because it's Mental Health Monday, and summer tends to be highly visible on social media. Vacations, beach days, perfect body, big friends groups, and consistent fun. It may create some pressure for you to look the same. Mm. But what you're seeing is a highlight reel, not the full story. No one posts about the long work days, the money stress, loneliness, and anxiety that still exist on those sunny days. So when you're comparing, it can lead to feeling like you're wasting your summer, pressure you into spending money or saying yes to everything, lower your self-esteem, and of course, FOMO. And you know how you can combat that? By realizing you can have summer fun in your own way. Do not let all that compile and make you feel like you need to be doing exactly what everyone else is doing.
5: 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Don't let that nonsense creep in.
4: 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So I hope this brightened up your day. 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
5: All right. Monday morning match game. Oh, we got one for you. City of Poughkeepsie Fireworks. You bet. On the way, Q92. Yeah.

0: lead singer of the Go-Go's, Belinda Carlisle, had a bunch of 80s solo hits. That's one of them. You got Chris, you got Felicia, it's Marino in the morning. Happy Monday, everybody.
1: Happy Monday.
0: It is time. You hear the music. Yes, the Monday morning match game. It's round number two. As between now and 8:30, we are looking for your comments on the posting. Felicia has it up on Facebook. Just hit up Q92.
1: Yes.
0: She's going to write down her guess to the following.
1: Okay.
0: You want to try to match it. All right, here we go. Jimmy picked up his walkway tickets for the City of Poughkeepsie Fireworks at walkway.org, so he's all set. And he won't forget to bring a chair this year, because last year he improvised and ended up sitting on blank.
1: Ooh.
0: All right, so, and that happens to be City of Poughkeepsie Fireworks walkway tickets,
1: yeah,
0: right?
1: Yeah, we have those 4th of July fireworks tickets for you to grab up if you match this question.
0: All right, again, go to Facebook, type Q92. There it is. Jimmy picked up his walkway tickets for the City of Poughkeepsie Fireworks right there at walkway.org. So he's all set. And he won't forget to bring a chair this year, because last year he improvised and ended up sitting on blank. All right, Felicia has her answer locked in. Your job is to get on her brain wavelength and get that answer to be in the running. No matter who gets it first,
1: yes,
0: everyone who correctly matches with Felicia will be in the running for those City of Poughkeepsie walkway tickets and the fireworks between now and 8:30. So hop to it, all right? Luke Combs will get on a one-hit wonder from the 90s. It's still a good club dance floor packer. Bruno's in there. Latest on the ride, forecast, HudsonValleyWeather.com. All coming up. It's Q92. Good morning.
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2: 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Jimmy picked up his walkway tickets for the City of Poughkeepsie Fireworks at walkway.org. So he's all set. And he won't forget to bring a chair this year because last year he improvised and ended up sitting on blank.

0: It's Bruno, Q92, it's Chris, it's Felicia, it's Marino in the morning. Happy Monday, everybody.
1: Happy Monday.
0: We are, here we go. I think we're done, right?
1: So I think we're done.
0: Wrapping up, all the guesses are done for this hour's Monday morning match game, which longtime fans know it's on Facebook. If you're new to the show, we do this pretty much every Monday, 7 o'clock hour, 8 o'clock hour. It all originates on Facebook. We put the question up, and then you get to comment before the half hour mark.
1: You know? And so, what you think I filled in the blank with.
0: Yeah. So here it is. Jimmy picked up his walkway tickets for the City of Poughkeepsie fireworks at walkway.org, so he's all set. And he won't forget to bring a chair this year. Because last year he improvised and ended up sitting on blank. And if you matched Felicia, whether you came in first or not, doesn't make a difference. All correct matches will be in the running for your City of Poughkeepsie fireworks walkway tickets. What did you write?
1: His wife.
0: And sitting on his wife. Hey, honey, sit there. But sit Indian style, and I'll just squat right
1: on top of you. Or, hey, make yourself a chair for me.
0: Yeah. Oh, nice. Yeah. Break
1: so
0: her back.
1: So she definitely is like, you're not forgetting your chair this year.
0: All right, he ended up sitting on his wife. We'll see if maybe people said that. We'll check it. And, of course, you'll get a direct message from Felicia if you are the winner out of the random, right?
1: And you'll also be in the running that winner for that $175 gift card thanks to our friends at Ulster Savings Bank.
0: Right. We have a winner from all the people from last week
1: that we have to
0: announce. We'll probably do that after 9 o'clock. At this point. All right. Some Miami music coming up with Gloria Estefan. Benson Boone is going to be at the iHeartRadio Music Festival. And that's on the way at 9. You win it before you can buy it, thanks to Capital One. We'll tell you more about that. Cindy, of course, with the dose and bad dad joke. And here she is. Headlines for this Monday. It's June 8th. To the newsroom we go. And good morning, Cindy.
2: Good morning. Israel says it has launched retaliatory airstrikes across large swaths of Iran, despite President Trump asking them not to. The strikes, which reportedly hit several targets, including in the cities of Tehran and Isfahan, came early today. President Trump had said he was going to call the Israeli prime minister to ask them not to retaliate. A state lawmaker is calling for a new law so that volunteer firefighters forfeit their length of service award program or LOSAP benefits if they are convicted of crimes against their departments. The bill was introduced this week after former Mayo Pac Fire Department Treasurer Michael Klein was convicted of embezzling nearly $6 million from his department. Putnam Northern Westchester Assemblyman Matt Slater says the bill closes a loophole that previously only provided for forfeit if the firefighters faced felony arson charges. And 17 people are facing charges, and an NYPD officer was assaulted outside the Knicks watch party outside Madison Square Garden on Friday after game 2 of the NBA Finals. 29-year-old Carolee Reyes was arrested after allegedly punching a female cop in the face and biting another officer on the wrist. Others were arrested for jumping on vendor carts, climbing light poles, and blocking traffic. Tonight's watch party at MSG is canceled for security concerns. For stories like these and more, go to MidHudsonNews.com. I'm Cindy Waitman.
3: The NBA Finals will be played at Madison Square Garden tonight for the first time in 27 years. It's the Knicks with a 2-0 series lead hosting the Spurs in Game 3. The Yankees scored 5 times in the 8th inning, beating the Red Sox 6-1. Jazz Chisholm's 3-run homer capped off the inning. The Mets also won. Carson Bench, Marcus Simeon, and MJ Melendez all homered in a 7-3 win over the Padres. Mets take 2 of 3 in the series. I'm Matt McCoy.
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5: Conex State Parkway, you look pretty good. Even the connections, 44-55, right down through 84, 84 east and west. Lots of elbow room, even through the Newburgh Peak and Bridge, are connecting well with the thruway. 32, 9W heavier, southbound Fostertown Road. 44 Dutchess Turnpike, heavy east to Garmo, right into the westbound arterial, which is getting its hangups in that roadwork on Route 9 and Poughkeepsie-bound Mid-Hudson Bridge building. Kelly Quinn.
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19: That happened over this weekend. 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
21: And Daily Dose and Bad Dad Jokes in there. It's Gloria Estefan. It's Q92. Good morning.

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1: While you work, we're dishing dirt and spilling the tea. 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
2: Good morning, everyone. Today is Monday, June 8th, and it is National Best Friends Day, which honors your closest and dearest friend. The relationship between best friends is often fierce and can withstand distant storms and silence. You have a bestie?
3: You have a best friend?
4: Oh, yeah, I do.
3: Yeah? Are you looking at him?
4: I have multiple.
3: Are you looking at him? Is that what?
4: Oh, maybe.
3: I'm kidding. No, listen, right? I don't have one. I'm a firm believer. Like, and each one is different. Like, mm-hmm. I'll be able to talk certain things to one friend, and then I can talk other things to other friends. You know, what about you, Cindy? Best friends?
2: Yes, I guess I have a few also, but really I only credit one with being my best friend.
3: Right.
2: But the others may even be closer, but the loyalty to the original best friend, so I know, but whatever.
3: I feel you. I'm with you.
4: No, I'm with you. Yeah, I've had one original best friend since we were about 18 months old.
3: There you go. Yeah.
2: All right, there's lots to get to. The world seems to have accepted the rumor that Taylor Swift and Travis Kelce are getting married in New York City. But what about the venue? If Page Six can be believed, they're going about as big as you can in New York, Madison Square Garden. This is according to multiple sources, one of whom said, quote, everyone's been sworn to secrecy, but they went to Page Six anyway. Yeah. The alleged wedding date is Friday, July 3rd. A source says the potential plan is for guests to be transported to MSG on blacked out buses. The arena was also chosen for its multiple entrances and, quote, high security infrastructure. Also, quote, if you have billions, you can transform the space into a wedding venue. Mm. MSG doesn't have any events booked from June 29th through July 6th, so there could be some truth to these reports.
3: Wow. Mm. Imagine that.
4: I could see that happening.
3: And I wonder if they would, like, film it and all that and turn it into, like, a big production to show... stream it, or like, not live, but I mean, you know, do you think she would go?
4: I don't think so, because they have been like public with their relationship, but not overly public with the relationship in that regard.
3: Yeah, we'll see.
2: Marino's twin Guy Fieri isn't a small guy.
3: I'm not a smart guy. He's a smart guy. I'm not, so, but go ahead. Yeah.
2: But he's not morbidly obese, sort of like Marino.
3: Hey, hey.
2: And given the amount of food we see him eat, now I'm talking about Guy, you'd think he would be. But here's Guy's secret. He really doesn't eat. Hmm. You might see him put food in his mouth and even chew it a few times, but you pretty much never see him swallow. Yeah. A streamer who calls himself Dr. Spaghetti examined a bunch of Guy's videos and figured out some of his tricks. The most obvious one is camera cuts. Guy puts some food in his mouth, chews it once or twice, and then the camera cuts away, presumably so he can spit it out off camera.
3: Now, I just want to go on the record here. And Felicia, you're in the studio. Whenever we have guests bring food, like for famous food events with Big Ange, I eat.
4: He really does.
3: I don't spit it out. So unlike my twin, I consume. I may not eat the whole dang thing because we're on the air doing the show, but I'll take a bite or two and I'll eat it.
4: He'll actually eat it.
3: Yeah. All right, guys. Yeah. So just so you know.
4: Just so you're aware.
3: All right.
2: More than a decade after the last installment, Scary Movie has proven its staying power, landing at the top of the weekend box office with an estimated $55 million in domestic ticket sales for its debut weekend. Coming in second was the weekend's other new opening, Masters of the Universe, earning $29.3 million at the domestic box office. Masters was followed by the A24 Horror Backrooms with $25.9 million, and close behind that is Focus Features' own genre entry, Obsession, with $25.6
3: million. I'm hearing a lot of word of mouth about Obsessions. I haven't seen it, but that's one that...
4: Yeah.
3: Backrooms, too, you know, so in a scary movie. I mean, you probably didn't get a chance to see it. Right?
4: I did not, but I'm really excited for it.
3: It looks funny.
4: I love that franchise.
3: Yeah.
2: On TV tonight, Game 3 of the NBA Finals at 8:30 on ABC. The New York Knicks host the San Antonio Spurs. New York leads 2-0.
3: Go Knicks!
2: I knew it was coming. The NHL Stanley Cup at 9:30 on True TV and HBO Max. The annual competition, not unlike the Puppy Bowl during Super Bowl time, features adoptable rescue dogs representing all 32 NHL teams. The celebrities appearing include Kenan Thompson, Flavor Flav, Anthony Anderson, Bryan Adams, Joel McHale, and Michael Strahan. 18th season premiere of American Ninja Warrior at 9 p.m. on NBC. Watch What Happens Live at 9:15 on Bravo. Jennifer Lopez and her Office romance co-star Betty Gilpin guest. The series premiere of Alice and Steve on Hulu. Jermaine Clement and Nicola Walker play best friends whose friendship shatters after he starts dating her 26-year-old daughter. Ooh. And she does everything she can to break them up.
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4: Mm-hmm. And Cindy, we're getting the sprinkles out for the 6:30 Hot Topic. Sunday was National Chocolate Ice Cream Day. Mm. 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
4: Yeah. 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
2: Just believe in yourself, even if you don't, pretend that you do, and at some point, you will. 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
3: Well, Cindy, thanks so much. 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They're awesome. So, all right, after 9 o'clock, who's ready to go to Vegas?
4: Me.
3: You can't. Oh, okay. You and I both work here, so we can't. But everybody listening, $1,000. You've got a trip to Vegas. 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Thanks to Capital One, right?
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3: As Ulster Savings Bank celebrates 175 years, and we'll tell you how to get in on the big jackpot prize that they've ponied up. 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
3: Yeah, man. So busy. It's all good. All right, let's do the bad dad joke. It's brought to you by William A. Smith & Son Insurance, providing the calm after the storm. 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Here to introduce it, we've got Cherish Man.
0: It's Chris Marino and the bad dad joke of the day.
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3: That would be a four-chin teller.
4: Oh.
0: That's Chris Marino and the bad dad joke of the day.
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6: 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Got Pat Benatar on the way, and then speaking of local cash,

0: K92. It's Chris. It's Felicia. It's Marino in the morning. So we mentioned this last week that Ulster Savings Bank, our friend Connie, and the entire team there teaming up with us we celebrate 175 years of Ulster Savings Bank. And we congratulate them. You know,
1: yes,
0: a lot of what you see in and around the Hudson Valley, a direct result of what USB has done for so many families and businesses to develop our great Hudson Valley. You
1: know? Yes, so. And with that, they're giving us a $175 gift card for each week, for a few weeks. And one lucky winner from last week is going to be winning.
0: You actually have your 40 under 40 shaker.
1: Yeah, thanks Frank Costello and the Dutchess County Chamber of Commerce. And I got my 40 under 40 shaker.
0: There's no drink in there, but there is a bunch of names of people from last week. All winners from last week got entered into

0: 1092, it's Chris, it's Felicia, it's Marino in the morning, and we are inside the Great Movies LowerPrices.com interview lounge.
1: Yes,
0: the
1: we
0: home
1: are.
0: Of three great theaters. 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
1: Yes, we do.
0: Particularly around Stuff the Bus. And it's the summer edition coming up June 13th and 14th. What's up, Tom? How are you?
2: I'm glad these seats recline. These are great.
0: You like the lounge? Yeah.
2: I'm lounging.
0: Well, we got these from GreatMoviesLowerPrices.com.
1: Where's my popcorn, then?
0: They've got the comfy seats.
2: And real butter on your popcorn,
0: right? Yes, they do. So, now, what's your official title there at Friendly?
2: Marketing manager, web guy.
0: Stuff the Bus.
1: Marketing ambassador.
2: Yeah, I just kind of, it's a whole lot of different stuff. I wear many hats today.
0: Yes.
2: So.
0: We've been doing the regular, I think next year, right in 2027, it'll be the 30th.
2: Yeah.
0: So the 29th coming up for the Thanksgiving one. This is the summer one. We've been doing it probably 15, 16 years now. I kind of lose track. We don't count numerically this one.
1: And this one's really

0: targeted towards kids because the school year is about to end.
1: Yep.
0: Tom, you know that you have kids in school. And we really need to make sure that everyone's pantries are full for these hungry kids because they're growing kids.
1: Yeah, no, for real. And it's one of the forgotten things. Like, we think about it in the winter season when we're around the holidays. Especially around Thanksgiving, because that's like a food-centric holiday. Christmas is a food-centric holiday. There's not really that kind of going on in the summer. But you're right, the need for food still exists in the summer even.
2: Yeah, well, we've seen more, you know, food insecurity, you know, with gas prices, and then that just is a domino effect to everything.
1: Yeah.
2: Inflation, blah blah blah. You know, you start to get into all that, making ends meet, paying your mortgage, paying your rent, and sometimes you'll do that before you'll get food, and that's crazy.
1: Well, but also during the school year, the kids get a lot of times they get food from the schools.
2: Yeah,
1: they get fed there, but you know, then when school's out, now what? So that's where we're, you know, with your guys' help, that's where we're coming in.
2: Yeah,
0: we're going to be at three Stop and Shop locations, Route 9 in Poughkeepsie, Route 44 right on Burnett Boulevard in Poughkeepsie, and Route 300 in Newburgh, Saturday, June 13th from 8 to 6, and Sunday, June 14th from 10 to 4.
2: So glad that, again, you know, Eric and the whole team and you guys at Friendly, part of both efforts each year annually, and it really means a lot, you know.
1: Yeah.
2: You'd be surprised, Tom, like we're coming across people and friends and neighbors that, you know, will say, I've never got on a food line before, but I had to. And yeah, you have to feed your family.
1: Yeah.
2: You know? And it's more important than ever that we do these things.
1: And we see that when we do these events in the past, the most heartwarming people that kind of silently on the side, they go, hey, I needed this a few years back and now I'm okay. So I'm just giving back now. I'm getting choked up thinking about it.
2: Yeah,
1: really, you know, because it's very humbling.
2: We call them, in Felicia knows, we call them stuff the bus moments.
1: Yes.
2: And they're long days. You know, they're long days that we're out there standing, loading food and collecting food. But Felicia and I, and, you know, Tom, you're there with your boys have grown up. My boys have grown up doing the stuff the bus. It's probably one of the most enjoyable things you could, because you're seeing a fresh face, act of kindness all day, nonstop.
1: Mm-hmm. Yeah.
2: Different stories. Them thanking us for doing it. We're like, no, you're the ones that are giving the food.
1: Yeah, we're just standing here.
2: We're just helping to get it, make it happen. That's all, you know.
0: And you made a good point saying that your boys are usually a part of it, because there's a lot of times we're watching parents teach their kids how to give forward, how to pay it forward for people who are less fortunate. And your boys have done it with us for so many years.
1: Yeah.
0: I mean, I remember when your oldest was your only.
1: Was two.
0: Like, that's crazy.
1: Yeah. Yeah, and actually, on that note, my son's travel baseball team will actually be helping out. They've been looking for community service events, stuff like this. I told them about this. They're like, yep, we're in.
2: Make sure they wear their uniforms.
1: We have to see a baseball schedule-wise what the schedule looks like.
2: They'll probably come out right after the last out, come do stuff, and then go to another game.
1: Yeah.
2: If you're just tuning in, Tom Morrell's here, marketing director over at Friendly Auto Group. 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
0: 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They're our on-the-road sponsor.
2: On-the-road sponsors. So, Tom, great to see you.
1: Absolutely.
2: Thank you. And you're also going to be the voice of, you've probably heard by now, the commercials.
3: I'm the voice of the promos.
4: I'm the voice of the promos.
1: You might have recognized
4: Keep your feet on the ground and keep reaching for the stars.
0: What is going on here?
2: We'll do it live.
1: Was that your Casey Kasem?
2: I don't know what that was.
1: I don't know either.
2: Don't you know I'm a poor man's impressionist?
1: Oh, I didn't.
0: Here we go.
2: Okay. All right, so...
0: Tom, can you guess who these people are?
2: Hold on. No, don't guess.
1: I don't think I signed up for this part.
2: No. You know a reggae R&B star, Shaggy, right?
1: Shaggy.
3: Oh, no, Mr. Lover, Shaggy, Mr. Fantastic Romantic Lover.
1: Is Shaggy in the room with
2: See?
1: This?
0: Or is it Stitch from Lilo and Stitch?
2: Hello. No.
1: See, Lilo is a little bit more in the...
2: And then there's Zoink Scoob!
1: Oh, like, for sure!
2: That's Shaggy, right?
0: See,
1: I do a really good. I do a really good Shaggy.
2: Ruby, Ruby, Roo. I don't know what. I just got to do them. I don't know what the.
0: I don't know.
2: Yeah, whatever. When it comes to
0: Jinkies, this is crazy.
2: Oh, Elmo loves to do stuff the bus.
0: us?
2: Okay. We're going to be here all day.
0: I was saying, we're going to get sued soon from him doing this.
5: When is Stuff the Bus exactly? Is that coming up?
0: Again, Stuff the Bus is June 13th and June 14th. We hope to see you there.
5: Impressions not included necessarily. No.
2: If you give me, maybe if you give me a big boatload, a carriage full of food, I'll sit and give you, you know, on the spot.
5: A couple of impressions. Yeah, okay.
2: Maybe. Whatever.
0: Oh, great.
2: We'll work on it.
0: Are we
2: getting this interview?
0: Yeah. Yes.
2: Somebody get control of the show. I don't know what's going on here. All right, we're going to take a quick break. Latest on the Ride in the Valley forecast, HudsonValleyWeather.com. 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

0: Hope Light, Q92. It's Chris, it's Felicia, it's Marino in the morning. Happy Monday morning.
1: Happy Monday.
0: You're locked in, dialed in at work there. 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
2: Good morning, everyone. Today is Monday, June 8th, and it is National Best Friends Day, which honors your closest and dearest friend. The relationship between best friends is often fierce and can withstand distant storms and silence. You have a bestie?
3: You have a best friend?
4: Oh, yeah, I do.
3: Yeah? Are you looking at him?
4: I have multiple.
3: Are you looking at him? Is that what?
4: Oh, maybe.
3: What? I'm kidding. No, listen. No, right. I don't have one. I'm a firm believer. Like, and each one is different. Like, mm-hmm. I'll be able to talk certain things to one friend, and then I can talk other things to other friends. You know. What about you, Cindy? Best friends?
2: Yes, I guess I have a few also, but really I only credit one with being my best friend.
3: Right.
2: But the others may even be closer, but the loyalty to the original best friend, so I, you know, but whatever.
3: I feel you. I'm with you.
4: No, I'm okay. With you. Yeah, I've had one original best friend since we were about 18 months old.
3: There
4: so.
3: You go. Yeah.
2: All right, there's lots to get to. The world seems to have accepted the rumor that Taylor Swift and Travis Kelce are getting married in New York City. But what about the venue? If Page Six can be believed, they're going about as big as you can in New York, Madison Square Garden. This is according to multiple sources, one of whom said, quote, everyone's been sworn to secrecy, but they went to Page Six anyway. Yeah. The alleged wedding date is Friday, July 3rd. A source says the potential plan is for guests to be transported to MSG on blacked out buses. The arena was also chosen for its multiple entrances and, quote, high security infrastructure. Also, quote, if you have billions, you can transform the space into a wedding venue. Mm. MSG doesn't have any events booked from June 29th through July 6th, so there could be some truth to these reports.
3: Wow. Mm. Imagine that.
4: I could see that happening.
3: And I wonder if they would, like, film it and all that and turn it into, like, a big production to show... stream it or like not live, but I mean, you know, do you think she would?
4: I don't think so because they have been like public with their relationship, but not overly public with the relationship in that regard.
3: Yeah, we'll see.
2: Marino's twin, Guy Fieri, isn't a small guy.
3: I'm not a smart guy. He's a smart guy. I'm not. So, but go ahead. Yeah.
2: But he's not morbidly obese, sort of like Marino.
3: Hey, hey.
2: And given the amount of food we see him eat, now I'm talking about Guy, you'd think he would be. But here's Guy's secret. He really doesn't eat. Hmm. You might see him put food in his mouth and even chew it a few times, but you pretty much never see him swallow. Ew. A streamer who calls himself Dr. Spaghetti examined a bunch of Guy's videos and figured out some of his tricks. The most obvious one is camera cuts. Guy puts some food in his mouth, chews it once or twice, and then the camera cuts away, presumably so he can spit it out off camera.
3: Now, I just want to go on the record here. And Felicia, you're in the studio. Whenever we have guests bring food, like for famous food events with Big Ange, I eat.
4: He really does.
3: I don't spit it out. So unlike my twin, I consume. I may not eat the whole dang thing because we're on the air doing the show, but I'll take a bite or two and I'll eat it.
4: He'll actually eat it.
3: Yeah. All right, guys. Yeah. So just so you know.
4: Just so you're aware.
3: All right.
2: More than a decade after the last installment, Scary Movie has proven its staying power, landing at the top of the weekend box office with an estimated $55 million in domestic ticket sales for its debut weekend. Coming in second was the weekend's other new opening, Masters of the Universe, earning $29.3 million at the domestic box office. Masters was followed by the A24 Horror Backrooms with $25.9 million, and close behind that is Focus Features' own genre entry, Obsession, with $25.6
3: million. I'm hearing a lot of word of mouth about Obsession. I haven't seen it, but that's one that...
4: Yeah.
3: Backrooms, too, you know, so... And, a scary movie. I mean, you probably didn't get a chance to see it. Right?
4: I did not, but I'm really excited for it.
3: It looks funny.
4: I love that franchise.
3: Yeah.
2: On TV tonight, Game 3 of the NBA Finals at 8:30 on ABC. The New York Knicks host the San Antonio Spurs. New York leads 2-0.
3: Go Knicks!
2: I knew it was coming. The NHL Stanley Cup at 9:30 on True TV and HBO Max. The annual competition, not unlike the Puppy Bowl during Super Bowl time, features adoptable rescue dogs representing all 32 NHL teams. The celebrities appearing include Kenan Thompson, Flavor Flav, Anthony Anderson, Bryan Adams, Joel McHale, and Michael Strahan. 18th season premiere of American Ninja Warrior at 9 p.m. on NBC. Watch What Happens Live at 9:15 on Bravo. Jennifer Lopez and her Office romance co-star Betty Gilpin guest. The series premiere of Alice and Steve on Hulu. Jermaine Clement and Nicola Walker play best friends whose friendship shatters after he starts dating her 26-year-old daughter. Ooh. And she does everything she can to break them up.
3: Just in time for Best Friends Day.
4: And Cindy, we're getting the sprinkles out for the 6:30 Hot Topic. Sunday was National Chocolate Ice Cream Day. Mm. So what is your favorite flavor of ice cream?
2: 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Ooh. Since I was like about 8, I pretty much get it every time.
4: Yeah. Wow.
3: There you go.
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2: Just believe in yourself, even if you don't, pretend that you do, and at some point, you will. 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
3: Well, Cindy, thank you so much. All right, it's going to do it for us. Thank you so much for listening. Another big congratulations of that
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3: 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And we got to thank Rugies for the 250. Okay, yeah, absolutely. So all great sponsors. Good luck winning the money.

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Wake up with Marino in the morning on Q92. Less than an hour from now, you could be winning your share of $250,000. Very exciting. It's coming up at 11 o'clock. Here's Alex Warren. They say the

0: 92. Everybody is an individual, but sometimes we have these habits that maybe are a little off kilter. And Marcella, you've got this one down.
1: I drink hot sauce like it's soup. Oh. And I listen to music in my head. So a lot of times I'll be singing and there's no earphones on and people are like, what are you listening to? And I'm like, the music's in my head.
0: I mean, it's the freest playlist there is. But that hot sauce thing, girl, we got to talk.
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0: 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Yes, JCPenney.
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Q92, the 80s to now. She has yet again hit the Forbes list of self-made billionaires. Rihanna with Calvin Harris.

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More keywords coming up today at 1 and 6 o'clock. As your Monday continues, it's Teddy Swims and Lose Control.

0: Q92, playing the 80s to now. Have you ever thought to yourself, this might make me weird, Denise?
1: Okay, so what makes me weird is I have a thing about seams.
0: Seams.
1: Like seams in toilet paper or things like when I buy toilet paper or paper towels or something, the seams have to face the back of the cabinet. I can't see them. I can't look at them.
0: Oh.
1: If I get a Starbucks cup, the seam has to be like opposite of where I drink from. Like it can't be on the side. It has to be directly opposite. So I think that is weird. I don't think that's just you thinking I'm weird. I think that's weird.
0: 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I think that makes you very particular. Hey, you like what you like.
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The Hudson Valley's Cute 92 with the 80s to now. They did extend their farewell tour, adding on a bunch of new dates. So see them while you can. Journey, here's Separate Ways.

0: Q92. Let's spread some sunshine, shall we? Jamie, what made you smile today?
1: My dog.
0: Oh.
1: My dog made me smile. Oh. He's just a ball of energy and of love. And you know what?
0: Huh.
1: He's starting to get along more with my cat.
0: Ooh.
1: And that just makes me so happy.
0: That is a win. That is a win. When they're being sweet, you can't help it. You got to smile.
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0: Hudson Valley's 80s to now, Q92. What made you smile this morning, Alyssa?
1: We've got this squirrel that comes to visit us, probably because we leave him all of these nuts.
0: Oh, yeah.
1: And he's so cute. And I know, you know, we're not going to pet him ever.
0: Right.
1: But it's really nice seeing his little furry face.
0: They are so cute, especially when they, like sit and, like, put the little hands in front of their face and just, like, nibble on a nut. You're just like, you're so cute.
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With BTS, the Goo Goo Dolls, Zara Larsson, Benson Boone, Lainey Wilson, Muse, Snoop Dogg. All over the place. We love it. Capital One cardholder presale kicks off on Wednesday morning.

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0: Hudson Valley's 80s to now, Q92. Grab the joy and life where you can. Ella, what made you smile today?
1: My dog.
0: Yeah.
1: My dog. Mm-hmm. She is so funny. She refuses to come to the door when I have to take her out in the morning.
0: Right.
1: And so I ding the doorbell, and so it gets her up off her touche.
0: Oh.
1: And she comes to the door, and then she saw it was me that rang the door, and she bowed her head and was like, wah, wah, wah.
0: Wah, like I guess they're going out after all. That is cute.
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0: 92, the 80s to now. With Father's Day coming up, we'll have some fun with Father's Day confessions. What's something that you did that your dad still doesn't know about, Dana?
1: Yeah, so I was an older kid. I was like 16, and mm-hmm. I was working at a restaurant, and I drove his car to work.
0: Okay.
1: And I was just a really bad driver. I was 16. And one day when I was leaving, I backed out of my parking space into a dumpster.
0: Oh.
1: And scratched the car. And I brought it home, and I swore up and down, like, I have no idea. I think somebody just, like, hit me while I was parked in a parking lot and drove away.
0: Yeah. You're like, I don't know.
1: I never admitted to it in my entire life, and I'm pretty sure he would kill me.
0: Oh, I think he may already know. You should tell him. Happy Father's Day.
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1: Thank you for enjoying the music on your Monday afternoon. The workday continues with Nickelback, Hall & Oates, and more coming up. Here's Lewis Capaldi. I'm going

Q92, the Hudson Valley's 80s to now, and O'Connor and Partners personal injury attorneys invite all local teachers to our third annual Teachers Night Out. 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
1: You know, I think at this point we can call it a one-hit wonder, but oh, what a great quirky song it is. Gautier's Somebody That I Used to Know.
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0: Hudson Valley's Q92. If you could have a walk-on song in your day-to-day life, Tracy, which one would it be?
1: Manic Monday.
0: Oh.
1: I feel like I am always running around like a chicken with my head cut off.
0: Right.
1: I'm just always, I'm a disorganized person. I'm busy.
0: Yeah.
1: I don't know. I feel like I'm always running around trying to get out the door on time, always late to things. I feel like Manic Monday is probably what would play. So I'm running through the house.
0: Well, I was just saying earlier in the week, if you are on Instagram, follow Susanna Hoffs, the lead singer of the Bangles. She is unapologetically fantastic these days and not so manic.
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1: A little bit after 2 on your Monday afternoon. I'm Jeff Stevens giving Steve a big shout out. You got $2,500 in the America 250 contest, and you served our country.
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2: Thank you.
1: Well, congratulations. You got $2,500. And the next chance to play this contest is coming up at 5 o'clock. $2,500 could be yours.

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1: Fast Car from Luke Combs on this Monday, June 8th. I'm Jeff Stevens. Hope you had a really nice weekend. Well, some of the best tasting food may look not so tasty. So BuzzFeed put out the question, what are the most unappetizing looking but actually delicious dishes they've ever had? And somebody said split pea soup. It is kind of brownish green, right? I'm not a fan myself. Biscuits and gravy. All right. Now, yes, they can look sloppy, but boy, do they taste good. So I'm in on that one. Loaded hash browns. I mean, you know, it looks like a pile of goo if you're at Waffle House, right? But loaded hash browns, delicious. And blood pudding. Yes, it looks like it was made with animal blood because it was. I think that's a pass.
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0: Don't forget to tell your smart device to play Q92 on iHeartRadio. I'm Jeff Stevens. Well, we're always trying to stay healthy, right? Maybe exercising more, maybe eating better, maybe doing a vegetarian diet, which I personally have not ever done. But I did see where the average person gives it about 3 months on the vegetarian diet before they end up going back. Now, Amber, would you ever try that?
1: No, but I ain't gonna lie. I tried it. It only lasted about 2 weeks.
0: 2 weeks, yes. Not quite 3 months, huh?
1: Not even close.
0: So would you try it again?
1: Probably not. I'd like meat too much.
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1: I'm Jeff Stevens. Oh, I love this. It's more Generation Z slang. Yes, your guide to Gen Z slang. I got you covered coming up in 7 minutes.

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1: It's Christina Perry. That is 1,000 years. Hope you're having a great Monday. I'm Jeff Stevens. Gen Z slang time again. Let's see if you're up to speed on everything here. If you're cheesing, you must be bussing. Yes, the Gen Z slang is at it again, confusing every one of us. Cheesing is a big goofy smile, which I guess that makes sense. And bussing is excellent. I did not know that. DeLulu is delusional. Herkel Durkel means to lounge in bed after it's time to get up. Lifehacker.com has deciphered dozens of words if you need to figure out what your kids are talking about. And if you're wondering about 6-7, oh, it's not gone away. No. And this weekend, by the way, last weekend was a 6-7 weekend because of June 6th and 7th. But other than that, 6-7 doesn't really mean anything.
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0: All right, here we go. 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
0: It's Chris. 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
1: I'm Jeff Stevens. When you get a software alert, you know, your device is going to get a software update. 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Or are you like, this is just going to mess things up again? We'll dig in coming up in 6 minutes.
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2: Little kiss from Prince on your Monday afternoon. I'm Jeff Stevens. We'll see if you agree with this. Most of us think software updates are making our devices worse, not better, according to a new poll. Many times it's done to push us towards some sort of premium feature or upgrade, but about two-thirds of us say the updates are really annoying. They disrupt our work when they have to be done during the day, especially. And most said they'd like to avoid updates and just keep things the way they are. After all, it did take us long enough to figure out how to get our devices working to start with, so why keep messing with it?
3: 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With throwbacks from the 80s and 90s. 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
1: I'm Jeff Stevens. Our good news story coming up in about 15 minutes. It involves Botox saving a baby's life.

0: Q92. I'm Jeff Stevens. Giving Amy a shout out. She got $2,500 in our America 250 contest.
1: Oh my God. You're kidding me. Wow. That's amazing. I never win anything. And I have to tell you, my husband is in the hospital right now. He got kicked in the face by a horse on Friday. Oh. And I entered this contest because I've been driving back and forth listening to iHeartRadio.
0: Oh my gosh. Well, we appreciate that, Amy. Thank you. We hope your husband's okay. And we've got another keyword coming up at 5.

0: Q92. Blinding lights from the weekend here on your Monday afternoon. I'm Jeff Stevens with an incredible good news story.
1: I need some good news, baby. It's like the world's gone crazy. Give me some good news, baby. Give it to me. Give it to me.
0: Well, this is pretty incredible. A Texas baby was diagnosed before birth with a rare condition that caused her intestines to develop outside her body through an opening in her abdomen wall, her abdominal wall. Doctors at Texas Children's Hospital performed a rare prenatal procedure using Botox injections to relax the abdominal wall, helping protect her developing organs and allowing the pregnancy to continue for an additional 9 weeks. After being delivered by C-section and undergoing surgery shortly after birth, the baby spent 81 days in the NICU and is now nearing 10 months old and doing well. Imagine that. A Botox injection helped save that baby's life.
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1: I'm Jeff Stevens. Can you imagine being in Vegas for our iHeartRadio Music Festival? It is back with Benson Boone, the Goo Goo Dolls, BTS, Weezer, and many more. Two nights, T-Mobile Arena in Vegas, presented by Capital One. You have another chance to hear that keyword and try to win your way there at 6:00.

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1: Unstoppable from Sia here on your Monday evening. I'm Jeff Stevens. Well, the Stanley Pup is returning for its third year tonight, bringing together 32 adoptable rescue dogs representing each of the NHL's 32 teams. What a cool idea. It is a 90-minute broadcast timed to coincide with the Stanley Cup final tonight. It features the dogs competing in a friendly game with a puppy puck in a miniature rink. The event aims to help both puppies and older dogs find homes. And who better to do that? Well, it's SNL cast member Kenan Thompson, who is hilarious. He will be the celebrity coach. The Stanley Pup will air tonight, 9:30 Eastern, on True TV and HBO Max.
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1: I'm Jeff Stevens. Wow, we have had a lot of winning recently with the America 250 contest and your chance to get to our iHeartRadio Music Festival with a guest and win $1,000 presented by Capital One. And remember, another keyword is coming up at 6:00.

0: Wake up with Marino in the morning on Q92. I'm Jeff Stevens. Well, apparently one out of five people say they will not let their food touch when they go out to eat. They got to have everything separate so that nothing touches. Now, Melissa, are you that way?
1: I'll let it touch. Mix it up.
0: You don't mind mashing everything all up together?
1: Nope, I don't mind.
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1: A little bit after 6 o'clock on your Monday evening, a new post on Threads has people admitting the thing they've tried once, then immediately said, I'll never do that again. Some surprising answers coming up in about 7 minutes.

0: Q92.
1: It's Belinda Carlisle and Heaven is a Place on Earth. It's Monday, June 8th. I'm Jeff Stevens. A new post on Threads has people admitting the thing they tried once, then immediately said, I'll never do that again. A lot of regrets are adventurous activities, which I would throw myself in there. I did a little cliff jumping at Lake Cumberland, probably 10 years ago, maybe 8 years ago. And everybody said the cliff wasn't that high. It was probably 40 or 50 feet. And I really thought I was never going to be seen again. So I didn't love the cliff jumping. Nope. So that one's off my list. Snowboarding made the list. Also snorkeling and rock climbing. These are things that people tried once, then immediately said, I'll never do it again. But some responses are surprising, including fireball whiskey, checking a battery charge with their tongue, drinking coconut water, and even, and this is kind of sad, but sometimes that's the case, having a baby.
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0: It's Chris. 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

0: Q92, Olivia Dean and her big hit called Man I Need on this Monday evening. I'm Jeff Stevens. Well, it's all kicking off this Thursday. FIFA is announcing the track list for the official World Cup 2026 album, and it features 18 tracks with all kinds of collaborations spanning an array of artists in multiple genres, including Shakira, Nelly Furtado, Rolling Stones, Ava Max, Jelly Roll, Shaggy. Also, a whole bunch of international artists you may not be familiar with, but are sure to add some diverse excitement to the games. 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

Underway. Hi, I'm Delilah, just checking in to talk to you, to listen to you, and to connect with you. If there's someone special on your heart, someone you want to honor tonight, call me and tell me, and I will do my best to find a song to let that special someone know just how much they matter to you.

0: 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This is Delilah.
1: Hi, Delilah.
0: What can I do for you?
1: I was wondering if I could dedicate a song to two of my best teachers ever. They have helped me through so much, and I am so thankful to know them and to have them in my life. And I just want to let them know how much I appreciate everything that they have done for me.
0: And who are these wonderful teachers that have inspired you?
1: Chris Angley and Kimberly Ritchie.
0: How old are you?
1: I'm 18.
0: And what are you going to do with your life, with your career, with your future? Do you know yet?
1: I am going to go to school to become a dental assistant.
0: And when do you leave for school?
1: In 3 months.
0: So these are the final days.
1: Yeah.
0: These are the fun times, the hanging out with friends times, the, oh my gosh, let's make a million more memories times.
1: Yep.
0: And these teachers have helped you to do that.
1: Yep.

0: 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Tonight's Delilah's Dilemma is from a listener who says, there's this guy who continually comes back into my life time and time and time again. We have some history, obviously. Some of it's good, some of it's bad. Every time I think things are going to be different, each time it ends up the same. I don't know why, but for some reason or another, we'll stop communicating. This just keeps happening. He comes into my life and then he disappears out of my life. I feel like this guy was and is my first love, and I can't seem to move past it. Please give me some advice. I will have my mother Delilah words for you coming up next. You're listening to Delilah.
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They don't love you. Somebody that loves you would never, ever, ever treat you like that. So realize that you deserve to be treated with dignity and respect. You deserve somebody who adores you and will never shut you down. Those are my words of advice.

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0: smoothing off the rough edges of your Monday night, helping you to relax and unwind and enjoy the music. I've been working in the garden all weekend, growing tomatoes and broccoli, onions and garlic, cabbages and pumpkins and squash, food to nourish my children's bodies, food to nourish my body, food to share with the people I love. 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
25: Hi, good evening. Welcome. What can I do for you tonight, AJ?
26: Hi there, Delilah. Thank you so much for taking our call. My family and I, we're in the car right now. We're traveling, and we'd like to dedicate a song to a great guy in our life.
25: A great guy named what?
26: Named Alex.
25: And who is this wonderful man that is putting a smile on your face?
26: Well, actually, he's right here in the vehicle with us. He's here in the car. And we've been married for 17 years, and, you know, we've had our shares of ups and downs.
25: Wait, back up. The guy you're talking about that you're giggling like a schoolgirl is your husband of 17 years?
26: Yes.
25: Oh, good for you.
26: Well, yeah, and he's a great dad, and he's a military guy. He believes in what he does in serving his country. And we just want to tell him thank you. He's a great provider. He's just an awesome guy.
25: AJ, yes. In front of him to embarrass the heck out of him.
26: Yes.
25: How hot does he look in his uniform?
26: How hot does he look? Oh, my gosh. He is so hot, particularly when he wears his mess dress. Oh, my gosh. My heart just flutters. He's hot.
25: Uh-huh. So we can tell why you're still grinning after 17 years.
26: He's sitting here grinning and blushing a little bit.
25: He's still as fine as he was the first time you laid eyes on him.
26: There you go. You got it.
25: Good for you. I will play a sweet song as you travel tonight. Drive safely.
26: Well, thank you.
25: And thank you for listening, and tell your hubby thank you for being there for us.
26: Hey, I will indeed. Have a blessed evening.

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It's time for you to kick off your shoes, fix yourself a glass of iced tea, maybe some lemonade, maybe both. Sit back, relax, and enjoy the music all night long.